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Her real name's Judy, but you probably recognize her as Juice Newton. 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

We've been talking about this incredible heat dome sitting over the United States, driving temperatures up, making it crazy hot. The hottest temperature today in the U.S., 114 degrees in Death Valley, California. And here's Faith Hill to make it a little hotter with Wild One.

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know these guys used to be a trio? They came out in 2004. Founding member Kristen Hall co-wrote every single track on their first album. And then the next year, she unexpectedly left the band. She just walked away from public life altogether to focus on her private life, leaving the trio to become a duo of Jennifer Nettles and Kristen Bush. Here they are at Sugarland with 1-2.

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This is one of those songs that gives me faith that if the whole world goes down the drain, further down the drain, Hank Williams Jr. says we're going to be okay. 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

This guy didn't plan on being the biggest country star in the world. He planned on being the biggest rodeo star in the world, but after a severe roping accident left him sidelined, he decided to go with his backup, and that was the best country singer ever. George Strait now, If I Know Me. We both.

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I could hear this song like 1,000 times and it wouldn't be any less amazing. 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So here

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0: Pound for pound, one of the greatest country singers of all time, that's Randy Travis. He walked on water. Now, here's what's really amazing. And you might think, how is this even possible? But Randy Travis has a brand new album coming out of original song. First original album he's had in 18 years. How is that even possible? Because if you know Randy Travis, if you love Randy Travis like I do, then you know that Randy Travis is not able to sing right now. He's had a lot of health issues. And even though he goes to the shows or they perform his music, he can't sing, right? I mean, I think for a little while they were doing he was doing the Amen, the last Amen on Forever and Ever Amen, which is still pretty special, okay? But I was worried, to be honest with you, when this story came out that they were AI-ing his voice in making a brand new album. I'm glad to know that that is not the truth, and I'm glad to tell you that too. This is all from unreleased songs that he's done that have been sitting on the shelf for years and years and years, remastered, put together into a brand new album. In fact, you can look up Fish On. That's his first single in, like, once again, 18 years. And it's pure Randy Travis. It is really good. I can't wait to hear the rest of the album, but I'm going to have to. Now, the word out of Randy Travis's camp is that it's going to be released in fall of this year, which is coming up soon, but no concrete dates have been released just yet.
1: 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Around Anchorage, anglers are finding action for silver salmon, with coho beginning to show in local waters. Retention of king salmon remains strictly prohibited. Any kings accidentally caught must be immediately released in the water without being removed. Make sure you check the latest regulations before heading out. In the Mat-Su Valley, anglers are targeting silvers and sockeye with spinners, spoons, and salmon eggs, producing fish where bait is allowed. King salmon fishing remains closed in the Susitna and Little Sioux drainages. On the Kenai Peninsula, sockeye are the big story, with anglers also looking ahead to the silver run. Remember, late-run king salmon fishing is closed in the Kenai River drainage downstream of Skelak Lake through August 15th. Down in Homer, halibut and rockfish remain popular targets offshore, while salmon opportunities continue to develop. And in Seward, anglers are finding halibut, rockfish, and salmon depending on location and conditions. Conditions and closures change quickly. Don't forget your license. Good luck and tight lines.
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0: I think I'd put George Strait as the greatest country singer of all time. This guy definitely up there, but is number one when it comes to the greatest live performer in country music. I'm talking about Garth Brooks, and this is Two Piña Coladas.
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0: 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Coming up, Riding with Roddy.
1: The origin story of Colonel Sanders is a great one, and authentic pieces of his real life history were up on the auction block just a few days ago. We'll tell you about that in just a bit. And in a few, you are not alone if you just took a trip via the friendly skies.
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Front page obituary, he was a millionaire. 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
3: Did you hear me tell you yesterday that Facebook is about to undergo what I think is a pretty radical change? Hadn't found out when. I'm going to do a little digging and let you know. Sure hope it doesn't interrupt how we chat with our rowdy friends, because you know they can be quite funny. Take Ben's question today. He asks, isn't it a bit unnerving that what doctors do is called a practice? Gary's a bit twisted. His post is proof of that today. He says, if you see someone crying, quietly ask them if it's because of their haircut. Oh, and we can sure learn a lot about Paula with her post today. She says, I have good problem-solving skills, but where I really shine is my skill at creating problems.
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2: Being a history buff and a lover of fast food, I sure wish I could have been there for the big memorabilia auction at the former home of Colonel Sanders, the founder of Kentucky Fried Chicken. 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If you were curious, no, they did not sell off the secret recipe to his 11 herbs and spices or give us any clues as to the origin of the spork.
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3: 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Researchers have found a link between ice cream flavors and personality. If you like vanilla, you're colorful, impulsive, and a risk taker who sets high goals and has very high expectations for yourself. If you like chocolate, you are lively, you're creative, you're dramatic, you're charming, you're enthusiastic, and you are the life of the party. However, if you like strawberry, you tend to be cranky and pessimistic and have very low self-esteem. Armed with this knowledge, I would like for you to take a guess as to which one is currently sitting in my freezer.
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2: The largest plane ever built will enter production in 2027. It's called the Windrunner, and it measures 354 feet in length with a wingspan of 262 feet. That's a big one. Windrunner is designed to transport wind turbines that are capable of carrying 12 times the cargo of your average Boeing 747. It's built by a company called Radia, a Colorado-based aviation company, and despite its massive size, the bathrooms on board will still not be large enough to accommodate the average-sized third grader.
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'Cause the things we're calling heartaches held the heartache of our time. 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
3: The UK's royal family has announced that on Prince Harry's next visit, he will be staying at Buckingham Palace. On his most recent visit, he spent most of his time in the royal doghouse. If you're kicking around the idea of a last-minute getaway, do not forget the essentials, guys. One in five men always take a hair dryer along. Me, I just usually take my wife. Oh, and speaking of travel, AAA says as of this year, only 13% of Americans would trust riding in an autonomous vehicle, but it's still much safer than jumping in the passenger seat when my Uncle Lloyd is behind the wheel.
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I hit my brakes and mumbled under my breath. His fries went a-flying and his orange drink covered his lap.

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1: Men who like cats are less likely to get a date. That's the takeaway from those in the know who found that women are less likely to swipe right or say yes to men if they're posing with a cat in a picture. Oh, hundreds of women were shown photos of these two guys, and both of these men were pictured with and without a furry companion. Of course, it's not really a big shocker that the men holding the cats were viewed as less masculine, more neurotic, and less dateable. All things that I would love to refute, but I can't.
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1: Time for our stupid criminal of the day. A Brazilian thief could not have picked a worse day to try and rob passengers on a bus. I mean, it went well for him in the beginning because he managed to successfully snatch more than $800, and that guy jumped off the bus in less than 3 minutes. But when he did, it just happened to be right in front of 50 police officers who had gathered in a town square for a special ceremony. He took three or four steps and then wisely gave himself up.
0: This is Riding with Rowdy. 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

0: What'd you want to bring up, Carson?
1: I forgot. I have a solution to Bubba's dating life.
0: Oh, yeah?
1: They are casting the new season of Love is Blind.
2: I saw that.
0: Somebody send it to me.
1: Yes, we need to send in a video.
2: I'm not TV ready. I mean, first of all.
1: Sure you are.
2: They're all, dude, I love Love is Blind. They're all 30 and under. I am not 30 and under. I am not one of the cast members of Love is Blind.
3: For the show.
1: Thank you, Schaefer. Yes.
3: Yeah.
1: I have researched. I do not see anything about an age restriction. I've looked.
3: And you look great.
1: You have hair? You look great.
2: But
3: good
2: what,
3: hair?
2: Okay, what if like the show says, okay, we need you gone for 3 weeks? I know you guys would love
1: but
2: that.
1: It's
3: we'll
1: here.
3: Figure it out.
1: But it's here.
0: It's in Nashville.
1: Ooh. Yes.
4: Oh.
0: You do it during the day.
1: Yes.
0: Or in the afternoon.
4: Thing, yeah. I think the age thing is implied.
1: Right, but it's not specified. It's not specified. And hey, we have Bubba from the CMA, ACM, Country Radio Hall of Fame, Big D and Bubba.
0: Who cares?
1: Stupid TV people might D. Shush.
0: Maybe
1: you put a bunch of letters in front of it, they'll think he's fancy.
0: All right.
1: So
0: at least think about it, Bub.
1: Yeah, I think that Garrett should be working on a video for you right now.
4: Or we should be working on getting my twin brother on the show.
2: We should.
0: That's actually better.
2: That's
0: Garrett.
2: A much
1: All
2: better
1: right,
2: thing because
1: right.
2: he's a very attractive dude. He's got the whole thing. He's the young.
4: Well,
2: the
4: it doesn't
2: right
4: matter
2: because
4: Love is Blind, Bubba.
2: Yeah, but Love is Blind. They cast people that people want to look at.
0: Would he do it?
4: No.
0: Okay.
4: But
1: what?
2: Why wouldn't he do it?
4: He's just not the type of guy that likes to broadcast himself to the world, which I
0: yeah,
1: would your other brother do it? The pirate? I watch him.
0: Garrett has another brother who dresses up like
2: he's Jack Sparrow.
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0: Yeah, I wouldn't know.
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1: 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But man, when the girl in the show has problems at her house with the washer and dryer.
2: It's everybody's problem.
1: Country boys fall over themselves to help you. So everyone's, it's been like the top. So what's the latest on your washer?
2: All right, so the repair guys came out. Uh-huh. And they...
1: The problem you had was, sorry to interrupt you, but it was full of water.
2: Yeah, or the sensor thinks there's water in there, but it can't tell, so it just keeps the door locked. Okay. And so it's holding my laundry hostage.
3: And it's
2: currently
3: been in there wet for days.
2: Yes.
1: Okay.
2: Yes.
3: All right. And then you wanted to
2: be wonderful.
3: It's a vertical stack, and you wanted to crawl behind it because they said just unplug it or something like that.
2: Yes, I unplugged it. I turned off the circuit breaker. Yes, I did that.
1: Oh, that was
2: I
1: the first
2: knew
1: thing,
2: to do that.
3: But it didn't unlock the door.
2: No.
3: Okay.
2: No, but the amount of people that called and said I should do that. Okay, I also have Google. So the repair guys show up. What do? Unplug the machine. I assure you I've done that. Okay. And the guy, he then gets out of shop vac. He's draining it. He says, okay, there's absolutely no water left in this. Turns it back on. Door's still locked. Still throwing the error

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1: We got to where we were making things so good that they never broke, so
2: you didn't buy a new one. And I'll tell you, the repair guy was pulling no punches about how much he hates modern washing machines.
3: They're bad.
1: I bought a Maytag like side by side, and it was the professional series or something like that. I had to pay more for it,
2: of course,
1: but there's no computer in it. There's no other, it's the little spin dials and the pull when you want to turn it on, you pull the thing out like you did with your mom's.
2: I do too.
3: I mean, it's got that heavy click.
1: I say you had to pay more, it was like $100 more than the other stuff. And I'm like, you know what?
3: Well, you had to pay extra for the to go down.
1: Yes, you pay extra to go retro. In tech.
3: Did you guys ever fall for the front load washer?
2: That's what I have.
3: Oh, they're terrible.
2: That's the problem.
3: Yeah, you got to get the old school top load with the agitator.
1: With the front load, too, you get that goop in there.
2: And that's why the door locks, because it can't figure out if there's water in there, because if it's a front loader and you open it and the water, if it was in there, it's going to go.
3: Did you check the motherboard, though? Did you
2: do that? The guy was complaining, too. He's like, oh, this is a stackable? I'm not a moving person. I'm an appliance repair. I'm not taking the dryer off. I'm like, okay, sir.
1: I'm
2: going to go over
1: it.
2: Here. And, yeah, I crawled behind it for you.
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1: So they're saying that board games are coming back, and they have the stats to prove it. And first off, what do you guys think is number one board game that 18 to 44 and 45 and older both play the most?
2: Scrabble.
1: Nope.
3: Monopoly.
1: Yes.
2: Mm. I was going to go Monopoly, but that just seems like an older game. I didn't think.
1: No, it is.
2: I thought like Scrabble, at least it's like words.
1: Most of the board games are, so you got Monopoly, Checkers, Yahtzee, which is stupid. God, I hate Yahtzee.
2: Battleship!
1: Battleship did not make it. Trivial
2: Dude, how
1: Pursuit
2: did Battleship
1: did.
2: Not make it?
4: Because you can only have two people.
2: Yeah, but we set up a board. It's actually, you have to take shots when you hit and miss and
4: okay,
2: all that
4: Okay, but you're
2: kind of
4: now
2: stuff.
4: Modifying it. Battleship itself is two people, and that's not really conducive to group settings the way a Trivial Pursuit
3: Ours
4: is.
3: Ours is called Battle Shots.
4: I mean, you're very proud of this.
1: I mean, okay. I would go to that. I'd sit in your garage for that. Chess is for the... what is Garrett's Gen Z? Gen Z.
2: Chess is big?
1: It's big. It's higher than...
2: That's because that Queen's Gambit movie, man. Like, you saw a big surge of people wanting to learn how to play chess after that.
1: Hey, Garrett, you ever heard of Bananagrams? You ever play that?
3: No.
4: Yeah, Bananagrams, you have to make, you get tiles, kind of like a Scrabble, but I don't think you have to have a board. So you're making words.
1: Catan?
4: C-A-T-A-N?
2: That's when we have to like take over the board, like the lands and whatever, and use all the...
4: Like Risk?
2: No, it's like you have all the resources and things you have to... Yeah, you got to connect roads and things. I don't know how to play it. I've watched people play it.
1: You ever played Mahjong?
2: No.
1: Mahjong is big too.
4: Yeah, that's become a very social game. I was at some craft fair and people were offering custom
1: that mahjong
4: stuff,
1: tiles or whatever.
4: Yeah.
2: Do you guys play Throw Burrito?
4: No.
2: Oh, you need to. It's great. It's got a little foam burrito you get to throw at people.
1: I find that most games are just the same game but just like different props. You know? It's kind of like...
2: Dude, you know what I hate is when people pull out the... what's the cards? The Cards Against Humanity?
4: I was about to say, what happened to Cards Against Humanity? Well, I love that.
2: That comes out, and I get so honest, and people like... After the whole thing is done, they're like, man, I don't know if we should have played this game.
1: Have you guys seen... called Ultimate Uno, I think, or Mean Uno, or
2: I
1: something
2: don't know,
1: like that.
2: But Uno
1: it's where
2: awesome.
1: It's like, instead of draw fours, it's like draw... Tens.
4: Yeah,
1: it's like all the cards are like devastating. I forget what Extreme Uno.
4: I love that Mean Uno. I'm just gonna call it Mean Uno.
1: I bet if you Google Mean Uno, it'll pop up.
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0: We got to get this one out there. It's the people that when you're trying to pull into a parking place and they get in their car and then they just sit there.
1: The worst.
0: You're like trying to get into the grocery store or Walmart or wherever you're going, Target, I don't care what it is, but there's always a person, they walk, they put all their stuff in their trunk, they finally get in.
1: And then they get on their phone.
0: They sit there, they sit on their phone.
1: Yep.
0: And you're like...
1: And that's usually a good spot.
0: And they put it in reverse. That's the worst part. They put it in reverse and leave their feet on the brakes.
1: Oh, God.
0: So you see
1: I've never seen that.
0: Oh, you see the little lights. You know, whenever you put it in reverse, you get those little white lights by the license plate that pop up, and you're like, oh, they're about to back out. Uh-huh. So you sit there.
1: Yeah.
0: And okay. They sit there.
2: So the other day...
0: Are you guilty of this?
2: No. The other day, Bubba and I go out thrifting. And some woman's walking to her car, and she's maybe three spots from the entrance. Now, mind you, there's about 26 open spots 50 feet away. And I'm like, well, there's a bunch over there. No, no, no. Bubba's going to wait for this woman in that third
0: spot.
2: Because
0: I'm entitled to it. I get front row parking everywhere I go.
2: Well, yeah, if you wait for it. I didn't realize that was your secret.
1: Bubba believes he has some sort of a mandate from God.
0: I do. I always park in the front.
2: Yeah, if you wait, if I sit there in line, I'll eventually be first,
0: too.
2: Well,
0: no, I got annoyed at her because she wasn't. Okay, would you like to finish? She basically
2: finish
0: did the
2: what?
0: Same thing. The lady did basically the same thing, and I'm like, oh, move!
2: We could have parked in that other spot and been in the store for 10 minutes, but he had to wait!
0: That person needed to... Don't get on your phone! You want to get on your phone? Call someone! Don't sit there and text in the parking lot and make me wait! I just think it's wrong. Alright, I feel better now. I've gotten this all off my chest.
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1: Carson, you keeping up with the Brian Koch burger?
2: Yes.
1: Change in plea?
2: Yes, yes, I am.
3: The what burger?
2: The guy that murdered, slaughtered the four Idaho students, the college kids.
3: Oh, yeah, yeah, yeah.
2: And he had entered a guilty plea. I never really said a word, didn't tell a story, so they don't. Look, he did it. They absolutely have all the evidence. He's now gone in and been like, no, I'm innocent.
1: He's been in jail for, what, a year now?
2: Yeah, and he's complaining about people are mean to him. They should be meaner. He was complaining about food at some point, and I'm like,
1: So he wrote a thing to the judge and said, I'm changing my plea to not guilty. But it's already done. I don't think what I read is.
3: Can you request a new trial if you're the person who?
2: No. The legal experts that I watched said the same thing that you said, D, is that no, this has not quite zero, but 0.00000, 1% chance.
1: Yeah.
2: No, this is a non thing. I know we're talking about him, but I swear this is. He keeps wanting his name out there.
1: I agree. He's a narcissist for sure.
2: Yes,
1: man.
2: Yes.
1: You don't know much about the story, Bubba, but
3: I don't.
1: It's crazy how they caught him. It's an unbelievable saga.
3: Did the internet help catch him?
2: No. The internet complained. It was actually horrible to the law enforcement officers because they were saying, you guys aren't doing anything.
1: Too slow.
2: You don't know enough. And they were like, no, we're getting information and y'all don't need to know.
1: Yeah.
2: This guy.
1: What's that documentary he could watch? Is it the Dateline?
2: There's Dateline. There's 2020. You can just search Brian Koberger or Idaho College. You'll find and you'll see. You'll be so impressed with how diligent they were in tracking him and how they found him and what they did to catch him. They really they dotted every I and crossed every T to make sure that
3: they
2: was in.
3: I was going to say they had to, I guess, to make sure that there was no way he could get out of.
1: Yeah.
3: Wow. Again, Dateline, and what else can I look for?
1: 2020. Just Google. You'll find it.
2: YouTube.
1: Yeah.
0: The morning doesn't stop. Big D and Bubba are coming right back.
4: 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Around Anchorage, anglers are finding action for silver salmon with coho beginning to show in local waters. Retention of king salmon remains strictly prohibited. Any kings accidentally caught must be immediately released in the water without being removed. Make sure you check the latest regulations before heading out. In the Matsu Valley, anglers are targeting silvers and sockeye with spinners, spoons, and salmon eggs, producing fish where bait is allowed. King salmon fishing remains closed in the Susitna and Little Sioux drainages. On the Kenai Peninsula, sockeye are the big story, with anglers also looking ahead to the silver run. Remember, late-run king salmon fishing is closed in the Kenai River drainage downstream of Skelak Lake through August 15th. Down in Homer, halibut and rockfish remain popular targets offshore, while salmon opportunities continue to develop. And in Seward, anglers are finding halibut, rockfish, and salmon depending on location and conditions. Conditions and closures change quickly. 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
1: Good morning, Americans. It's Friday.
2: Hello, planet Earth. I'm your announcer, David Angel. 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

0: people back on Earth. In the beginning, God created the heaven and the earth. And God said, let there be light. And there was light. And God bless all of you on the good earth.
1: Airport? Roger, airport. Go for stating.
0: Roger.
1: Roger.
2: Let's get this show on the road.
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4: Oh, wow.
3: So I mean,
4: could have been O'Reilly.
3: Yeah. Huh?
4: Is it O'Reilly?
3: O.
4: Reilly.
5: Ow.
4: Friday.
3: Autoimmune.
6: Now you know how we feel, Bubba. Now you know how it feels.
3: I don't know. I added to his thing.
4: He's a topper.
3: Oh, O'Reilly. Autoimmune.
5: Ow!
4: Yeah, so donate blood is the point of that.
3: Yes.
4: And it's Friday. Big day today. We have the Cleverleys in. They are a bluegrass comedy.
3: You were going to say a duo, trio,
4: group.
3: Quadruple group, a band.
4: The whole band's coming in. We're going to have a stand-up bass. We're going to have a mandolin. We're going to have fiddles.
3: We're throwing some bass in your face.
4: Banjos.
3: It's going to be awesome as we got the Friday song coming up in just a few minutes, too. Hang on.
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0: Jackson says, I asked the waitress for a quickie and she slapped me. The old lady next to me said, it's pronounced quiche, dear.
1: Jade says, that moment when you're coughing in public and you reach the appropriate social cough limit and now you just have to hold it in and choke to death.
0: Clayton says, they say money can't buy you happiness, but it can buy you a happy meal.
1: Which will make you happy. Dana says, I really feel like no one is automatic, supersonic, hypnotic, funky, fresh anymore. And that is a big part of the problem.
0: It's the problem. All right, get a good tweet. Tag us. We'll see it at Big D and Bubba.
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2: Tweet, tweet.
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0: We need to get wild.
1: Yeah.
0: We need to...

0: just cheerful. 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
1: So you know how it is. 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
2: 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Being late is not an excuse to speed. 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
3: Hi, I'm just going to say, I'm babysitting my grandson, and since he was 2 months old, I was with Mr. y'all every morning, and he turned 1 year old today, so I'd just like for y'all to put a happy birthday to Jet.
1: Happy birthday to Jet.
4: Happy birthday to Jet.
3: We love it, dude. He smiles whenever y'all make me laugh every morning. He said, Jerry, this is a big grin on his face.
1: Aww. That's great.
3: Yeah, we love y'all. We love you guys. Y'all are awesome.
1: Oh, thank you, man.
5: It's happy birthday, Derek Lewis. It's 38 today. It spells Derek like I spell mine. D-E-R-E-K.
1: Well, cool. All right. Thank you, man. You have a great day.
3: Thank you. Thank y'all so much for making us have a good day every day. Y'all start on one hat great.
6: This makes me miss my grandpa.
5: I know, man. You're so like...
6: sounds like I'm, you know, the...
5: I searched the world over and thought I found true love.
3: I love it, man.
5: See you later, man.
3: All right, man. Y'all have a great day. Thank you so much.
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1: Man, Bob, I was just, you know, you and I were talking about those power banks that you use. You put them in your truck or car to in case your battery goes dead.
3: Oh, yeah, yeah, yeah.
1: Yeah, man, I'll tell you what a...
3: If the emergency start batteries. Yeah, those are...
4: I have one. Yeah. I've used it. My Halo.
1: So I have a... So I've got an old former police Tahoe. 15 grand, 80,000 miles. Boom.
3: And people move out of your way.
1: And it's got it's upgraded engine, all this stuff. So you get all... But it's got... It's quirky. And so I've got a... I have two batteries.
4: Oh. Because
1: they use a battery for starting the car, and then they have a battery that just runs all their stuff. Like lights and
3: all the
1: radios, all that kind of stuff. And so I have two, and so one's gone dead, and it's throwing off the thing. Anyway, but the last two mornings I've gone out, my battery's just been dead, and so I've been using that thing. And I was just thought, you know what? If you don't have one, get one. Because you just never... I was telling Garrett about it. He didn't even know about it.
3: I have a box in my trunk. It literally has one of those. It's got a battery, like, emergency starter. It's also got a pair of jumper cables. I've also got a air compressor in there for flat tires and a flat tire patch kit to where you can put a plug or whatever there. I mean, so you're good.
1: Wow.
3: It's all in this one little box I have.
4: I will never forget the day D walked into my office and said, Carson, I know the answer, but... You don't have jumper cables, do you? Yes, I do, D. Yes, I do. You are welcome.
1: I couldn't believe it. I mean,
4: but
1: you've come a long way.
4: Yeah, Garrett, we do need to get you one of those. I used it for my neighbor. She stopped me like, hey, my car died. Can you? And I was like, girl, I got you. I go in the glove box and I pull it out. It's super small.
1: It's a little. Mine's a little bit bigger than a big iPhone.
4: Yeah.
1: Whatever pros. So it's a little bit bigger than that. And then it just plugs in and has little miniature alligator clips.
4: Yes.
1: The batteries.
4: Yeah.
1: And to the battery. And so you just hook it up and it charges. Boom. And it's.
3: It does everything.
4: And
3: you
4: mine
3: need.
4: Is in rose gold. It's pretty.
5: Oh,
0: more Big D and Bubba next.
6: 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Sunshine with our high near 76 and light northeast winds. Mostly clear this evening, low drops down to around 50, southwest winds around 5 miles per hour. Sunshine for Saturday with our high near 78 and Sunday sunny, high near 72. 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
1: You know, speeding while driving gives you less time to react, of course. 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
1: All right, Bubba, it's your turn. What's the dating news you got?
2: This is a thing called Ditto AI. Have you heard of this?
3: No.
2: Okay, so this is going to be like the new... It's college-based right now. It hasn't moved into adult world yet, but Ditto AI is basically a new dating platform, and it gets rid of all the swiping and all the silly stuff like profiles. And what you do is instead you fill out a survey, and then the algorithm finds you a match. And when it finds a suitable partner, the app will set up the date based upon your interests, like mutual interests of the two of you.
1: And you don't have any choice?
2: No, the idea of the whole thing is to get rid of too many choices, you know,
1: because I kinda like it.
2: A lot of people are very wishy-washy.
3: I always say to my friends, I wish that you could just knock me out for 3 months. When I wake up, there's a dude on my couch and you say, we figured out y'all have the same Netflix history. This is going to work for you. We vetted him and I'm done with the dating part. They're kind of doing the same thing.
2: That's kind of what this is. It's basically saying, yeah, too many choices, get rid of all that. Instead of a bunch of matches or rejections, Ditto AI is going to do a single date, get rid of all the hours of scrolling and the small talk and all that stuff. And then it'll have your date already set up for you. So it's kind of a cool little thing. So I don't know.
1: I like it if it just did it and you have to show up and you just get a thing that says, here's the person's
2: name. Here's where to go, what to do, here's what they look like.
1: And no, not even
3: that. No, you don't even get that.
1: No, a complete blind date.
2: Well, they do that, though. They do those little dinners.
3: Nah.
1: I mean, I think it's better because otherwise you get, you know, paralysis by analysis. And you're like, oh, I don't know. That, like Bubba, that's AI. Can you please stop doing AI? Oh, she's on a horse. Can y'all please stop being on a horse?
2: Just wait. Ditto AI is literally going to bring AI into the dating realm and maybe fix things. I don't know. It's going to take the shopping aspect of digital dating away. And we'll see how this all works out. But as of right now, it is only available for like college age people. So if you're over 21, 22, then too bad. You have to still get on Bumble and Hinge and all that other stuff.
0: Fridays are funner with Big D and Bubba. Country done right and Big D and Bubba next.
4: Dan Sullivan, by the numbers. 12 years in Washington, D.C., where he made almost 100 stock trades.

0: for himself. While Alaskans were paying higher and higher healthcare costs, Sullivan bought and sold stocks in pharmaceutical companies, making trades worth millions of dollars. Doing better than most other investors, even growing his own stock portfolio by 50%. In the end, Sullivan tripled the size of his fortune, and we paid more for doctor visits and prescription drugs. We're stuck with soaring prices, and he's worth up to $14 million. And once he made that fortune, Sullivan tried to cover it up, breaking Congress's insider trading law and hiding his trades for months. All those numbers sure work out for Dan Sullivan, but they definitely don't work out for Alaska.
1: I'm Mary Peltola, and I approve this message.
0: Paid for by Alaskans for Mary.
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1: Hey, good morning. Who's this?
3: This is Adam. Adam in Oregon. Listen to you guys every morning. I got my alarm clock set, and on comes Big D and Bubba, and I get up and make coffee and start my morning.
1: Hey, what kind of? I got a question.
4: I know you're both. Oh, we heard it.
1: What kind of? What?
2: The alarm clock thing.
1: Yeah, so mine went out. Mine went out. I have an old school alarm, like the green numbers and all that, like digital,
3: old school.
1: Yeah.
3: Mine's green. My phone goes off at night. I turn on my old school digital alarm clock. It's a radio alarm, 5:30 in the morning, and on you go. There you guys are.
2: Yeah. They never fail. You know, I use my phone as my alarm clock. Dude, they'll do an overnight update. Next thing you know, I wake up and my alarm is going off.
1: You don't hear it.
2: But I don't hear it, and it's not vibrating or anything. But you look in the little app, the little indicator is like, it's vibrating. Uh-huh. But that doesn't do anything. It makes no noise, and it makes nothing.
1: Yeah. I got to get a new one. I think I'm going to go to eBay and just get me like one of those old school, the brown with the fake, it's the plastic wood looking thing.
2: I saw one that was about the size. Yeah. It was literally about the size of like a giant, like a Happy Meal or something, and it was huge and it was so big, and I'm like, you know, this thing will wake you up because the speaker on it was like a 6x9.
3: Well, we got to bring these vintage technologies back, huh?
1: That's right.
2: I actually think we do.
1: Nothing wrong with it, man. It worked. It worked.
2: And it worked well.
3: All right. I'd sell you my alarm clock, but I'm using it. Sorry.
1: Yeah, I don't blame you. Yeah. All right. Well, thank you, man. It's good talking to you, Adam.
3: Thank you, guys.
1: All right, later.
0: Weekends are wilder when you start Friday with Big D and Bubba.
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0: Well, the hubbub around here has been about Carson and her washing machine. We've gotten one. Never thought it in passing. Everyone's like, "It's actually a bit." What's the latest on it now?
2: So I have got a delivery today.
0: Okay.
2: For a new washer and dryer. I guess he bought the whole set. Very nice. So they are showing up with that, but I am on high alert. I've got the tech set up. They're supposed to call. So
0: they,
2: are
0: you doing this morning?
2: Yeah. But it's one of those where they give you a window that's 8 hours. Means, you know, they're not going to show up until like 7:59, 7:58. That's, the last 2 seconds to go. But so I'm on high alert to get that. And then I have new bedding being delivered because included in the still currently locked washing machine are sheets. Very fancy pillowcases that I spent a lot of money on just a month ago.
0: So you can't get those back?
2: The problem is they've now been sitting molded for 5 days. Wet. Locked in there.
1: Yeah,
2: so I kind of just felt...
0: Yeah, just get new stuff.
2: Yeah.
0: Plus, it'd be nice. But you gotta wash it before you put it on there?
2: That's the problem, right?
0: That's right. You can't you can't take it out of the package.
1: How much was it to replace? Because it was like a motherboard or something like that.
2: They told my landlord it was gonna be $700 for the motherboard, I guess, with the labor. But he said it'd be $700.
1: $700 to replace a motherboard.
2: The motherboard in my washing machine.
1: Like, what a washing machine didn't even cost that much, though. I'm sure.
2: No.
1: Like, how is that the tech to replace the old tech is way more than the tech itself?
2: That's what we're in, man. That's what we're in, and this is why I rent.
1: All right, so at any point today, you're going to get a text saying, come get me and let me into your house.
2: Yes.
1: And, wow. All right, well, thanks for the update.
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1: I got a lady on the phone who was calling in talking about how women can do their own work and stuff like that. And I had to stop her. I said, wait, you got to tell Bubba this. So what's the thing about your Kubota? You did what to your Kubota?
3: I change my oil and grease it just by watching YouTube videos.
4: I love this. You know, talking about like
3: Carson's. I have a front loader. When my husband died 3 years ago, I was doing everything to the car and everything. But when he passed, I had to learn how to do the Kubota. So, and wash in my refrigerator. I took freezer. I fixed the ice cube maker several times by watching YouTube. And I tried to fix the compressor, but that was too much. I had to get in the refrigerator. But anything these days, there's so many videos
1: out
3: there.
1: Yeah, a lot. There's a lot. There really is.
3: And women can do their own.
1: Yeah. Yeah, they can.
4: Well, it was just like, talking about the Carson, the lady who called a minute ago, Donna.
1: Mm-hmm.
3: I heard her.
4: That's amazing. I'm sitting here blown away. Like, wow, that's crazy. But I'm afraid that when I pull something apart, I'll never be able to get it back together.
3: Take a picture.
1: No, that's smart.
3: I take a picture before I do anything. My husband used to do that when he did an electrical thing, anything electrical. Well, I'm a retired computer technician, and I still take pictures. Okay. When I do things like that, I still take pictures, and then I know I'm putting everything back the right way.
4: All right.
1: I would call you to come out to the house and fix my stuff. I like you.
3: I would come.
1: I know you would. All right. Hey, thank you.
3: I help a lot of senior citizens with their things.
1: Oh,
3: so with their computers and stuff.
1: Yeah.
3: So. I understand. I could help you, too, even though you're not senior citizens.
1: I might think that way, though.
4: I'm a high school senior citizen.
1: That's right. We're the opposite to seniors. All right. Thank you.
3: Thank you. Bye now.
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5: Sunshine with our high near 76 and light northeast winds. Mostly clear this evening. Low drops down to around 50. Southwest winds around 5 miles per hour. Sunshine for Saturday with our high near 78 and Sunday sunny. High near 72. Classic Country 100.9.
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3: Good morning. What's up?
1: No matter. What's going on with you?
3: So, crazy story. We have four spider monkeys. And the vet bill is astronomical to keep them healthy.
2: Well, I bet it is. They're like little mini people.
4: I mean, you can stop the story. It's crazy. We have four spider monkeys.
3: That's
4: all I needed to hear.
1: So do your spider monkeys live in your house?
3: Yes. We have a rescue. Well, my wife has a rescue, and I'm just like...
4: Love how he separated that.
2: Yeah.
3: Right.
2: You're the cage cleaner.
3: Yeah, they are... They're something serious when it comes... They're like toddlers that never grow up.
1: And they can climb.
2: Climb on, spider monkey.
3: Yeah. Climb, swing.
1: What's the...
3: From everything.
1: What's the... Ricky Bobby, they're like, I'm going to get on you like a... spider monkey.
3: Right, yeah. And the monkey see, monkey do thing you always hear,
1: It's
3: the most true thing in the world. If they see you do something like unlock the refrigerator or the cabinet or whatever, they know how to do it.
2: Now. Yeah. Well, have you not watched TikTok? I mean, we're basically monkeys. That's all it is. It's copycats everywhere.
3: Exactly.
1: Hey, they have a scent gland or something you have to take out or you have to remove?
2: Like a ferret?
1: I don't know. Is there?
3: No. They don't. They don't really have an odor. Like, everybody thinks they stink and like throw poop and stuff.
1: Yeah.
3: they don't.
2: I did think that.
3: We do a TikTok live every night.
1: Oh, I get what is that? What is that?
2: What is your
4: what's your TikTok?
3: Southern Monkey Daddy.
4: This call just gets better and better.
2: All right. Well, we will be watching Southern Monkey Daddy.
4: Southern Monkey Daddy, you are
2: TikTok.
4: My favorite.
1: I hope you're trolling us. And it's
4: I know.
1: And it's like,
3: this is my life. I promise you, I love you, trolling.
2: All right, man. Well, look.
1: Southern Monkey Daddy.
2: Thank you.
1: Thank you for that. Thank you.
2: Live stream tonight. Make sure everybody watches it.
1: We got to do a collab with Southern Monkey Daddy.
4: Yes.
3: Yeah, you definitely do.
1: All right. Thank you, Southern Monkey
3: Y'all
1: Daddy.
3: Y'all have a good day.
2: You too. Bye.
1: See you. Bye-bye.
3: All right. Bye.
0: Big D and Bubba. Get your motor running for a wild weekend. Happy Friday, y'all. Big D and Bubba keep rolling after this.
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3: For tomorrow, is it tomorrow night?
4: Hey, hey, hey. What? What do you mean? Who is this?
5: The first love of my life.

0: to where I...
1: Is it? Don't you and your mom go?
0: Yeah, usually it's me and my mom and my brother. But okay. I called her last night to let her know that I was going to see Barry. Uh-huh. And
2: can you call
0: him
2: by his official name?
0: Mr. Manilow?
2: Barnes. You know, Larry is short for Lawrence, and Barry is short for Barnes. So Barnes Manilow.
0: Oh, boy.
1: Stop.
0: Oh, boy.
1: All right, so... So you've seen me how many times?
0: Oh. Wow, I don't know. A lot?
1: More than five times?
0: Yeah. Oh, yeah.
1: Okay. Oh, yeah. Wow.
0: And I always pay for really good seats for Bear. I've been front row a couple of times. I've met him. I actually bought the meet and greet.
1: That's right. How much was that?

0: like $1,000.
1: Was it for all three of you, right?
2: No. Wasn't it like $3,000?
3: It was $2,000 a person, and what? I bought tickets for me and my brother and my mother.
0: No!
3: I'm going to tell you, that was, and I know you can't put a price on happiness, but when I tell you, it was the greatest day of my mother's life. She tells everybody that. She says, it's not the day I was born, although that's probably the second best day because I paid for it. But otherwise, it was meeting Barry, the picture of her and Barry, because they let us, we got individual photos plus a family photo.
2: Uh-huh.
3: I always call it our alternative universe family tree that Barry would have been my dad.
2: Uh-huh.
3: But she's so cozied up to him. Aww. She like snuggled into the crook of his arm. It's the cutest picture.
2: That is sweet.
3: So I'm going, and I told her I will send what pictures I can, and I'm going to try to take video because
2: it's his last Nashville show. That's what they're calling it.
3: Here's the problem. Oh. My brother sends me a message the other day. He goes, 14 years ago, we were at the, quote, last Barry Manilow tour. He's been on this last time tour for a decade and a half.
0: Has he been?
3: I have jackets that say the last time Manilow. Siri, I'm not even joking. I could, like, wear that.
0: He's very smart, then, is
3: so
0: what, we're,
3: smart.
0: What we're trying to say.
3: Yeah,
0: is
3: and you
0: Barry
3: know what he's
0: is
3: real smart? The second song in the set list, because I went and looked it up, is my favorite song of his ever. And the only time I've ever heard it live was on the Copacabana tour when I was 7. So all these years later, thank you, Barry, for doing that. Oh. Yeah. Again, I don't have emotions, but this man makes me feel and cry.
2: The good thing is Barry Manilow concerts start at 1:30 in the afternoon.
3: Oh, I'm so excited. I'm going to be home in bed. Yeah. It'll still be light out.
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1: So you know how it is. You're late. You're trying to get out the door, and you get in the car, and you're rushed, and you're all of a sudden you're speeding, trying to get to your destination that you're late for.
2: Which actually isn't saving you more than just a few seconds here and there. Mm-hmm. It's not worth it. On your way, you could kill someone. That's really heavy stuff, but it is the reality of speeding. Lives are changed in an instant. The faster you're going, the less reaction time you have. Being late is not an excuse to speed. Remember, speeding catches up with you, and this message is brought to you by NHTSA.

0: Jackson says, I asked the waitress for a quickie and she slapped me. The old lady next to me said, it's pronounced quiche, dear.
1: Jade says, that moment when you're coughing in public and you reach the appropriate social cough limit and now you just have to hold it in and choke to death.
0: Clayton says, they say money can't buy you happiness, but it can buy you a happy meal.
1: Which will make you happy. Dana says, I really feel like no one is automatic, supersonic, hypnotic, funky, fresh anymore. And that is a big part of the problem.
0: It's the problem. All right, get a good tweet. Tag us. We'll see it at Big D and Bubba.
2: Tweet, tweet. That's Tasty Tweet.
3: Big D and Bubba's Tasty Tweet.
2: Tweet, tweet.
3: Those tasty tweets.
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3: Hello?
2: Hello, hi.
3: Hi.
2: Hey.
3: Hi, Rabbi.
2: Well, why is it when people call, they forget what they called for? Like, is it...
1: Stress, nerves, whatever, you know.
2: Well, also, I guess maybe because they start dialing and maybe it rings like 10 times because we're on the phone with somebody else. And by the time we hang up with them, then we get to their call and they forgot.
1: But
2: why not just say, hey, I'm sorry. I literally just forgot what I was talking about. Can you put me on hold and I'll figure it out? And we can put them on hold.
1: Yeah.
2: And then we can come back and they'll be like,
4: oh, Dee said, nerves.
1: Yeah,
4: that's it. Yeah.
2: There's nothing to be nervous
4: about.
2: They're
4: a little heightened.
2: Nothing to be nervous about. By the way, if you ever want to reach out, if you're too nervous to talk, you can always text. Big D and Schaefer are going through the text constantly throughout the show. 1-800-667-8686. And you can text us even after the show, and we'll still get it. And we can look at it tomorrow morning.
0: 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And let the good times roll. It's finally Friday with Big D and Bubba.
5: 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Big D and Bubba are coming right back.
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4: Hey there. Good morning. What's up?
6: Hey, we just want to say happy Friday, and my son has a joke he wanted to tell you guys.
5: I love this. What's his name, first of all?
6: Sawyer.
5: Sawyer. All right. Sawyer's got a joke, everybody.
6: What did the stop sign say to the car?
5: Big D, what did the stop sign say to the car?
4: I don't know, Bubba. What did it say?
5: Stop!
6: Hold up. Wait a minute.
5: Hold up. Wait a minute. Yeah, see, that's different instead of saying stop. I love it. Sawyer, that's
6: it. Happy Friday.
5: That is a new
6: Happy
5: one.
6: Happy Friday.
5: Happy Friday to you, dude.
4: Thank you.
5: Thanks for coming up with a brand new joke for the world.
6: You're welcome.
5: Can other people anywhere listening use that today at work?
6: Yes.
5: Okay, they have your permission.
4: All right, okay. Well, there you go. Thank you, Sawyer.
6: Welcome.
5: Hit it.
7: It's Friday. We're all in a great mood. The weekend's almost here.
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1: So our we get a lot of people come in. We get pretty much every artist that, you know, that comes in. And most are great, and some aren't good at all. However, we have some of our favorites that are in. It's the Cleverleys. Digger is here. Good morning to you, sir.
2: Good morning. People love when you guys come by. I mean, they really do, because it's fun. It's a little irreverent. But it's also interesting because you guys are good. You're playing fun stuff, but you're good.
3: Well, thank you. When we originally started doing this, you know, I wanted it to be, you know, absurd.
1: What was the first one that you did that kind of took off and people were like, oh, my gosh, this is cool?
3: It was a Black Eyed Peas song, Tonight's Gonna Be a Good Night.
1: Oh, yeah. And you did it in a whole bluegrass style?
3: We did a bluegrass style, but we did it at my farm on the back of a big low boy flatbed trailer.
1: Yeah.
3: And then put fireworks around it.
1: Yeah.
3: And set them off like it was a kind of the first Cleverly Fest.
2: And 12 people there.
1: Yeah. Well, all 12. They'll never forget it.
3: I put a sign out, a small yard sale sign that said free festival, free music fest.
1: Out by your place?
3: Out by my place. I cooked 20 pork butts.
1: Yeah.
3: And brought a couple porta potties out there so they wouldn't be going to my bathroom. I didn't know if anybody would come. Like 150 people came.
1: What? Dude, you say free, and people go.
3: And we put out hay bales out there. Yeah. And it looked like a legitimate festival.
1: I think, you know? I got to tell you, of all the artists that come in, you guys are the ones that really stand out, because it's a mix of comedy, but the musicianship is so good. It's not like, hey, we're funny and we can kind of play. Like, you got all of it.
3: It was really important to me for that to be, you know, 75% of it.
1: Yeah.
3: You know, I wanted the comedy and to be able to weave the storylines in and out. Because I was a huge fan of Spinal Tap. So I wanted the comedy and the fact that we were doing these songs to be kind of absurd. But the musicianship was really important. So seeking out the best possible pickers.
1: So if you've never heard the Cleverleys play before, you're going to do it. We got the whole crew in here. We got banjos, we got mandolins, we've got guitars, we got stand-up bass, fiddles, you name it. We got it all in here. We have a goat. I don't even know whose goat that is. And it's yours. Okay. The Cleverleys are going to play for you. It's coming up next.
0: Big D and Bubba continue next.
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5: 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In the end, Sullivan tripled the size of his fortune, and we paid more for doctor visits and prescription drugs. 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And once he made that fortune, Sullivan tried to cover it up, breaking Congress's insider trading law and hiding his trades for months. All those numbers sure work out for Dan Sullivan, but they definitely don't work out for Alaska.
6: I'm Mary Peltola, and I approve this message.
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1: Hey, the Cleverleys in the studio with us, Digger and the crew. All right, so let's get into it, man. It's comedy, it's bluegrass, it's country, and it's fun.
2: And this is going to be an original. Normally, you guys come in and you'll do covers and all that.
1: What? Really?
3: Yeah, this is original, and it's about a neighbor.
2: Is it based on a true story?
3: Based on a true, loosely.
2: Okay.
3: Based on a true
1: story.
3: No. There was really a guy that lived about 2 miles down from our old farm. I never met him, but he had the prettiest garden I ever saw in my life.
1: Yeah.
3: And the best tomato plants I'd ever seen.
1: Yeah,
3: and then one day, there's all these black SUVs and dogs running around out there.
1: Don't you get a little helicopter action too?
3: And probably some helicopters.
1: Sure,
3: there.
1: Yeah,
3: I was
1: yeah.
3: Like, what's going on at dude's house? And turns out tomato plants wasn't all he was.
1: No,
3: doing.
1: No.
2: Oh, yeah. All right, yeah. So that's the operation on this one.
1: What rhymes with ATF?
3: And so I wrote this song. He won't know about it for 8 to 10.
1: All right, here you go. It's the Cleverleys.

You got five in a state pen, but he gets a grin thinking about being free. 'Cause buried in his backyard is a mason jar, plumb full of them seeds.

0: hope one day. I hope one day the cash crop guy. I hope he hears that.
1: He might have heard it just now. We're huge in jail. We have a very big captive audience.
0: Big time. Just we get the weird
1: we get jail
0: letters.
1: Mail.
0: We do, man.
1: They write letter. Oh yeah, they'll
0: write
1: a letter.
0: All of the space, all around the
1: letter. Like they'll write the letter and then they'll wrap around and they'll do these little spirals.
0: There's no white space on the paper. They use it all up.
1: They got time.
0: Yeah, yeah.
1: Nothing to do but write.
0: So I'm sure that he just heard it. So yeah. Big shout out to him.
2: No, I mean, better that than make a shank out of it.
0: That's exactly right. All right, the Cleverleys is with us. We got more music and fun. It's on the way next.
3: Be right back with more Big D and Bubba.
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1: In the 1800s?

0: 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Is my fire burning? I don't know. It was original.
1: I mean, it sounds like an original.
2: She showed up on my

0: is being validated.
1: Okay.
0: And then on the end, it is my knees paradigm. And then it's just weird about the place. It is my youngest daughter.
1: Blade, sweet.
2: That's your real name?
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2: I'm calling Joe Nichols, singer Joe Nichols. Dude.
3: Yo.
2: Hey, man. So I just saw, Bubba doesn't even know, but I just saw in the news about you getting to, he doesn't even know I'm calling.
4: What's going on?
2: If you are going to get to play with Bo Cephas, Hank Williams Jr., are you opening up for him or he's opening up for you? have you ever played with him before?
3: Oh, yeah. Yeah, we've done a few dates together. This would be, I don't know, probably the fifth or sixth date we've done together.
2: And okay. Oh, well, I was going to call and warn you.
4: Does he like you? I mean,
3: I guess, yeah. As far as I could tell, yeah, he's invited me to several things, including turkey hunting one time, which I'll have to tell you about. It was an amazing disaster.
2: You went turkey hunting with Hank Williams Jr.?
3: I did, yeah. Yeah, I totally told him beforehand that I had gone hunting before. Total lie. And it's pretty clear, pretty evident right away that I had never been turkey hunting before.
2: Yeah.
3: And it was, like I said, it was just a hilarious
2: turkey hunting
3: comedy of disasters.
2: Turkey hunting is a different thing because you have to, like, everything has to be camoed.
4: And not only that, but you have to be unbelievably quiet. You can't move because turkey have great vision. Turkey are some of the smartest animals in the woods.
2: That's why Benjamin Franklin wanted to make it our national bird.
4: Yeah.
2: It was a contender.
3: I got a crash course that weekend because I didn't know any of those things going into that. I thought it was a hangout. It would be like a hangout with Hank. I brought a bottle of whiskey with me and my guitar. I thought we were going to play blues, man, and have a couple of drinks. And it was a serious hunting trip. And I was, it was so embarrassing.
2: How do you get around to casually asking him to play Family Tradition without coming off as a fanboy?
3: I don't think there is a way to do that, honestly.
2: Do you remember? Hey Hank, do you remember that time you played All My Rowdy Friends? Do you remember when you did that one time? That video. Do you remember that video with everyone in it?
4: Do you remember the NFL controversy?
2: Do you remember
3: in the greatest Chris Farley voice ever? Yeah, that's exactly how I feel. Right.
2: All right. Well. Okay, well, I didn't realize that you've already made a fool of yourself in front of Hank before. So you're an expert. I was just going to warn you, because I don't know if you've ever seen the now infamous video of him coming in on the show.
3: No.
2: We'll have to send it to you. He wanted to. He's like, I'm going to smoke a cigar in the studio. And we're like, yeah, of course, it's fine. I don't care. And he's like, oh, I'm not asking. And we're like, okay.
4: And then he goes, but you know what? He lightened up as the day went on.
5: But Joe, they were in the middle of speaking to him, and he just picked up the phone and left. He had a call.
2: He walked into the corner and just started talking to someone
4: in the middle of the interview.
2: We're on the air. We're like, what's happening? He told me, he goes, I'm going to smoke anyway. He goes, icons don't ask, they tell. And we were like, ugh. Okay.
4: But you know what? He, if anybody can say that, he's the closest thing to.

0: to the country music royal bloodline that we've ever had.
1: Yeah, for sure. He is. No doubt.
0: Did we lose Joe?
1: Joe? I think we lost you. Joe?
2: Can you hear me?
1: I
2: got to tell you, I'm in the very, very beautiful countryside of New Hampshire, out in the woods. So
1: you
2: apologize for the reception.
1: You're hunting with your guitar?
2: Yeah, we're hunting cheese today.
1: Nowhere better to do it. All right, Joe, we love you. If you want to go see Joe Nichols, you can check him out, all his tour dates with him and Hank Williams, and also check out the new song, by the way.
2: C'est la vie.
1: C'est la vie. That's it. Thank you for saving me. All right, Joe, we love you. We'll see you soon.
2: Hey, love you guys. All right, thank you.
1: Okay, bye.
2: Bye.
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1: Is everyone playing the drink a beer from Luke Bryan, where it sounds like SpongeBob, and I can't stop. It's the background singer.
2: Oh! I heard it! Wow! Okay, so where did you find this?
1: Oh, it's all over, man.
2: SpongeBob literally is singing backup vocals for Luke Bryan.
1: Sounds pretty too. Sounds good. Yeah.
2: Are you kidding me?
1: That's why that project was so expensive, by the way.
0: More Big D and Bubba next.
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1: Would you play a song for me? Take this job and shove it, because I'm retiring today.
2: Oh, what?
1: What? Yeah, what? 30 years.
2: 30 years? What kind of work are you retiring from?
1: State Highway Department.
2: Wow. Okay.
1: Yeah.
2: So were you one of the flaggers?
1: I think that would be appropriate song.
2: Yeah,
1: you know?
2: Absolutely. But we're being nosy. Were you one of the flaggers? Were you somebody doing, like, filing? I mean, what were you actually out there, you know, messing with the asphalt?
1: Everything the guy's done, that's what I done. I'm in a dump truck right now, so.
2: What? Well, that's a great last day at work. You're in a dump truck. Well, just for you, here we go. And you know what? We're going to send this out not only just for you. We're gonna share it a little bit. For anybody else who's leaving their jobs today, it's Johnny Paycheck.
1: Thanks so much. Hey,

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Lord, I can't wait to see their faces when I get the nerve to say, take this job and shove it.

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1: Why do you think they call it Friday?
0: I thought you had some real information for us. I'm like, I know July is named after Julius Caesar. I don't know. Friday? Because you, okay. All right, well, hey, thank you. Appreciate it.
2: All right. Hey, appreciate y'all.
0: Later, man. Coming up on Monday, we're going to be joined by Little Big Town. They got a brand new album coming out. They'll be telling us all about it. Monday, Monday, Monday.
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Good morning, it's Coryell. You know, some folks buy flowers for their significant other or their crushes. Some people even write poems, but Billy Bob, he hauled a bucket of John Deere green paint up a water tower in the middle of the night and painted a 10-foot heart with his and Charlene's name in it.

0: Box isn't finished.
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you're gonna miss this. 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She says it'll do for now. 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
1: Alan Jackson wrote that one for his dad, Eugene, or Daddy Gene, who passed away in January of 2000. It's Drive. 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
1: And come connect to the Louisville Electric Cross. 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

You ain't much fun, Toby Keith. I think he has some of the most fun songs in country music, hands down. I Believe in You, Don Williams. On the way in a few minutes, Keith Urban says stick around.

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1: Sunshine with our high near 76.
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0: I Just Wanted You to Know by Mark Chestnut. It's Coryell. I just want you to know there are a lot of great movies coming out. Like today, the new Spider-Man. Recently, Odyssey came out. I highly recommend that one. It's really good. And if you want a good comedy, a little cheesy and not so family-friendly, 72 Hours on Netflix. That one's with Kevin Hart, a couple of the guys from SNL. It's super funny. Kind of like a new version of The Hangover, just on the cheesier side. Coming up, John Denver's Back Home Again.
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back home again, John Denver. I bet you sang every word. And this next one, you definitely will too. It's a song that reminds us why love is worth all the trouble. And it was technically the number one single of all of 2000 across every genre, despite never quite reaching the very top spot on the Hot 100. It's Faith Hill with Breathe. I can feel

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Oh, and we all wondered if she would. And it kept running through my mind. This time, he's over her for good.

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party time. That's exactly how it feels walking into the weekend. TG Shepherd, Coryell here. Happy Friday. 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Thanks to Travis Tritt, I've gotten a lot of things done.

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0: He has such an easy listening voice, a clean voice, Clint Black, When My Ships Come In. And he's out there on the road still performing. Get ready for the Charlie Daniels Band, Crank It Loud, Long-Haired Country Boy.
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1: Sunshine with our high near 76 and light northeast winds. Mostly clear this evening. Low drops down to around 50. Southwest winds around 5 miles per hour. Sunshine for Saturday with our high near 78 and Sunday sunny. High near 72. Classic Country 100.9.
2: 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I grew up right here in Sitka, Alaska.
3: My mom was a family

I've always loved that perspective on unanswered prayers. That doesn't always mean it's a bad thing. Sometimes it leads you right to where you need to be. It's Garth Brooks, Coryell here. This next one from Blake Shelton, he had to fight his own record label just to get this song on his debut album.

Then he had to fight to get it released as a single, and then fight to get a music video made because nobody believed a story song about a prisoner and a bloodhound would connect. But he won every argument, and thankfully it did, because it didn't crack the top 10 when it came out in 2002, but it became the most requested song at like every concert he played. It's one of his signature songs, honestly. All Red by Blake Shelton. Well, I call-

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You're Still the One by Shania Twain. Did you see the comparison photos she posted on socials, like Facebook, for example? Oh my gosh, stunning. I'm convinced she's a vampire. It's two photos, one from 30 years ago, on the bed of the red pickup truck from her music videos, Any Man of Mine, I believe it was in Whose Bed Have Your Boots Been Under. The other picture is from present day, kind of similar outfit, similar position on the bed of that same truck. And she somehow looks younger today. I'm telling you, vampire. Alabama 40-hour week.

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I don't know how you could listen to Whiskey Lullaby and not immediately get a little emotional. Brad Paisley featuring Allison Krauss. I'm Corey Elwitt, your classic country continuing. Joe Diffie, is it cold in here?

There's clearly something in the water in Beaumont, Texas, because that's Tracy Byrd with The Keeper of the Stars. He is a mega country star. You know who else comes from Beaumont, Texas? Another big star, Mark Chestnut. Turn it up for Ricky Skaggs, Highway 40 Blues.

0: Not a moment too soon, Tim McGraw. I know summer's flying by, and for many people, you want to slow down time. 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

good-hearted woman. Some Waylon Jennings for you on your classic country. This next one's going to make you want to hit the road, especially if you haven't done your summer road trip yet. You better plan that out soon. It's going to be gone before you know it. Heads Carolina, tails California. Doesn't matter where you go, just hit the road and take us with you. You can listen online. Here's Jody Messina.

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Little Sister, previously made famous by Elvis Presley in 1961, but then Dwight Yoakam got his hands on it, brought it into the country world with that Bakersfield-flavored twang. Keith Whitley, now I'm No Stranger to the Rain.

0: back to the good era in a few.
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0: Mary Peltola was a do-nothing congresswoman. 2 terms served, 0 bills passed. After Alaskans fired her, Peltola sold out and became a high-paid D.C. lobbyist. Now her lower 48 liberal friends are spending millions to smear Dan Sullivan. Here's Senator Sullivan to set the record straight.
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Money in the Bank, John Anderson. It's Coryell. That song hits a little different when it's a payday Friday. Whoop, whoop. I'm so excited. I don't know what I'm going to do with all this money. Well, I'm going to pay a lot of bills and there probably won't be a whole lot left over, but I do know I'll make a few dumb decisions. Tanya Tucker's next with a song that she recorded at just 13 years old. She started her career as a preteen. What were you doing when you were 13? Certainly not recording Delta Dawn.

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Rumor has it, Clay Walker is hitting the road later on this year. He'll be out on a family Christmas tour. Justin Moore is on the way. Alan Jackson, too, so don't go anywhere else. Till then, the Judds, rocking with the rhythm of the rain.

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0: Time for some bad news, good news, bad news, or as I like to call it, a good news sandwich with bad news as the bread. You know that heat dome we've been talking about that's oppressing basically everyone in the country, 39 million Americans under active heat alerts. The bad news is that it is really, really bad right now, probably the worst, right? And we're talking about triple-digit temperatures all across the United States. 127 degrees in Death Valley is what they expect it to peak at. 127 degrees. It's hot enough to make biscuits almost. And that's just what it is outside. You know, and it's crazy because it doesn't cool down enough for us all to, like, reset and air conditioners to shut off at night. It's just, it's an insane amount of heat, okay? Now, here's the good news. Forecasters and meteorologists are saying there is an end in sight, right? So that's great. The heat's going to break. Now back to the bad news. It's not going to be for a little while, okay? We're talking about the first week of August, you know, August the 3rd next week at the earliest, okay? The earliest, but that's not for everybody in the country. More likely, it's going to be the end of next week or maybe even the middle of August. Now, don't think that it's going to start snowing right after that. It's not going to cool down. But if the heat dome breaks and we can get a little, you know, relief at night, because right now temperatures are like 10 degrees higher than they normally are at night across the country. If we can get a little break at night, things will calm down and at least we'll come out of the ultra dangerous portion of this heat dome. And I, for one, am ready for it. I'm ready to be complaining about the cold again.
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4: 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In the end, Sullivan tripled the size of his fortune, and we paid more for doctor visits and prescription drugs.